Radio Seefunk, hörbar meine Heimat. 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

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Would you tremble?

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A hustle here and a hustle there. New York City is the place where they said, hey babe, take a walk on the wild side. I said, hey Joe, take a walk on the wild side.

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They said, hey, sugar, take a walk on the wild side. I said, hey, babe, take a walk on the wild side. All right.